0: Good evening. This is the Intergalactic Operator. Can I help you?
1: Yes. I'm trying to reach Flight Commander P.R. Johnson on Mars Flight 247.
0: Very well.

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1: We believe

And they that had laid hold on Jesus led him away to the high priest Caiaphas, where all the scribes were assembled, together with the elders of the people. Simon Peter followed him from afar to the palace of the high priest, and went inside and sat down among the servants, that he might witness what the end should be. The chief priests and the elders of the people and the council all tried to find false witness against Jesus, that he might be put to death. Yet they found none.